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1: It's just volume northbound on the 404 past the 407. A major Mack again slows through Bloomington Side Road. Construction in the right-hand lane. Beyond that, we have a little bit of volume as you approach Woodbine. Southbound on the 404 slows, steals to the 401. Northbound on 48 slows through Main and Stouffville, but looks pretty good after that. We do have some construction between Mount Albert and Ravenshoe, not causing any delays. 47 to Uxbridge looks good. No issues on 12 out towards Sunderland. And in town, no issues in Stouffville or Keswick. 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That's the latest traffic. I'm Alexis Deary.
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2: From the Skywards News Center, I'm Raphael Torres. The Township of Uxbridge is reminding residents that no permit is needed to set off family fireworks on Canada Day or the day before. Fireworks used on any other day require a permit from the township, with family permits costing $50. Residents can apply for a fireworks permit at the Uxbridge Fire Hall during regular business hours. The Township of Scugog has launched a new guide and registration system for additional dwelling units, such as basement apartments and in-law suites. Homeowners must register their ADUs before they can be occupied and make sure they meet zoning, building, and fire safety rules, with the $50 fee waived for the next 6 months. The township says the changes will help create more safe and flexible housing options for residents. A major search is underway in British Columbia's Georgia Strait after a charter boat sank near Roberts Bank on Sunday, with four people rescued and six others still missing. One rescued person remains in critical condition, while three others are in stable condition, as crews from the Coast Guard, RCMP, and other agencies continue an extensive air and sea search. Witnesses aboard a passing sailboat helped rescue three people from the water, describing rough conditions and the shocking sight of survivors without life jackets. From the Skywards News Center, I'm Raphael Torres.
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4: Friends, it's going to be an interesting week as Canada Day shall be celebrated, to taking a respite for Bay Street. And then on Friday, the U.S. markets will be shut down in advance of the 4th of July. Commodities under some pressure. Canadian market in the red. A trilateral trade meeting set between Canada, Mexico, and the United States on Wednesday. They have to either approve renewing the existing agreement or signal their intent to exit the pact. Corporate news. Rocket Lab looking to purchase Iridium. Rocket Lab saying the merger will combine the company's launch capabilities with Iridium's satellite communication network. Rocket Lab, better by 17%. Iridium, up 25%. And staying in space, SpaceX, recovering, rallying 8%, announcing on Friday that's going to be added to the NASDAQ 100. Alphabet made itself into the Dow Jones Industrial Average, an index no one really follows, but it still exists, top 30 stocks based on share price. Alphabet rallying 5%. On the announcement. At the close, TSX giving back 156 points or 0.5%. The Dow up 305 points or 0.5%. The NASDAQ better by 2% or 522 points. S&P 500 advancing 1% or 86 points. Canadian dollar further slippage just above 70 US. 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
5: An orange heat warning in effect, a high of 31 today, feeling like 36 with the humidex. Possible thunderstorms and showers in the forecast, dropping down to 23 overnight tonight with possible thunderstorms and showers as well. On Canada Day, a muggy 34 with a chance of showers, and on Thursday, much of the same thing, a high of 34 with a chance of showers. And that's your Skywards weather. I'm Dan Tashiro.
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2: Well, we are seeing active thunderstorms and we are hearing about pooling on roads. Major morning routes at this point remain pretty lightly traveled, at least for the moment. That means the 404 is still moving quite well, though we are beginning to see a little volume between Shepherd and the DVP. Highway 48 continuing to move well and no issues or slowdowns on Highway 47 in or out of Uxbridge at this time. If you spot something else, tell us toll free at 1-833-

0: now slow. Air North is now flying direct from Toronto to Whitehorse or Yellowknife, with meals and baggage included. See the midnight sun or the northern lights, knowing there are no surprise fees. FlyAirNorth.com. And that's the latest traffic. I'm Spencer Costin.
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2: From the Skywards News Center, I'm Raphael Torres. The Township of Uxbridge is reminding residents that no permit is needed to set off family fireworks on Canada Day or the day before. Fireworks used on any other day require a permit from the township, with family permits costing $50. Residents can apply for a fireworks permit at the Uxbridge Fire Hall during regular business hours. The Township of Scugog has launched a new guide and registration system for additional dwelling units, such as basement apartments and in-law suites. Homeowners must register their ADUs before they can be occupied and make sure they meet zoning, building, and fire safety rules, with the $50 fee waived for the next 6 months. The township says the changes will help create more safe and flexible housing options for residents. A major search is underway in British Columbia's Georgia Strait after a charter boat sank near Roberts Bank on Sunday, with four people rescued and six others still missing. One rescued person remains in critical condition, while three others are in stable condition, as crews from the Coast Guard, RCMP, and other agencies continue an extensive air and sea search. Witnesses aboard a passing sailboat helped rescue three people from the water, describing rough conditions and the shocking sight of survivors without life jackets. From the Skywards News Center, I'm Raphael Torres.
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3: Friends, it's going to be an interesting week as Canada Day shall be celebrated, taking a respite for Bay Street. And then on Friday, the U.S. markets will be shut down in advance of the 4th of July. Commodities under some pressure. Canadian market in the red. A trilateral trade meeting set between Canada, Mexico, and the United States on Wednesday. They have to either approve renewing the existing agreement or signal their intent to exit the pact. Corporate news. Rocket Lab looking to purchase Iridium. Rocket Lab saying the merger will combine the company's launch capabilities with Iridium's satellite communication network. Rocket Lab, better by 17%. Iridium, up 25%. And staying in space, SpaceX. Recovering, rallying 8%. Announcing on Friday that's going to be added to the NASDAQ 100. Alphabet made itself into the Dow Jones Industrial Average, an index no one really follows, but it still exists. Top 30 stocks based on share price. Alphabet rallying 5%. On the announcement. At the close, TSX giving back 156 points or 0.5%. The Dow up 305 points or 0.5%. The NASDAQ better by 2% or 522 points. S&P 500 advancing 1% or 86 points. Canadian dollar further slippage just above 70 US. From CG Wealth Management, I'm Wolfgang Klein.
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5: An orange heat warning in effect, a high of 31 today, feeling like 36 with the Humidex. Possible thunderstorms and showers in the forecast, dropping down to 23 overnight tonight with possible thunderstorms and showers as well. On Canada Day, a muggy 34 with a chance of showers, and on Thursday, much of the same thing, a high of 34 with a chance of showers. And that's your Skywards weather. I'm Dan Tashiro.
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1: Thanks to thunderstorm activity, we are seeing some poor driving conditions out there on major morning routes, but at least for the time being, only just slowdowns on those. The 404 is slowing down southbound now, anywhere from Davis Drive to St. John's Side Road. You've got some more brief slowdowns as well as you make your way past Bloomington. Traffic slows again below Stouffville Road and will continue to drag until around 16th. And after that, things are looking good until you get to Shepherd. Shepherd to the DVP has filled in pretty significantly. Highway 48 still moving well. Highway 47 issue and volume free this morning. But we do have a pair of collision investigations to keep in mind. Stouffville Road closed between Warden and Kennedy for an overnight collision investigation. And Lake Ridge Road is also closed between Brawley and Columbus. Again, a collision investigation is the reason. If you spot something else, tell us toll-free at 1-833-NOW-SLOW. Looking for a little excitement? Raft the Ottawa River with Wilderness Tours. 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WildernessTours.com. And that's the latest traffic. I'm Spencer Costin.
2: What's up? 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
5: Warning. Listening to Mindbender may cause confusion. Amazement, and Dan Pollard explaining things he barely understands. Like the difference between centripetal and centrifugal.
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5: Sure you do, Dan. Mindbender with Dan Pollard. Every Tuesday and Thursday. 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

0: It's 105.5 traffic update.
1: The southbound 404 at this point, of course, is dealing with poor driving conditions thanks to thunderstorm activity in the area. But we are seeing at this point the typical slowdowns, Davis Drive to St. John's Side Road. But then things slow a bit more as you make your way down from Elgin Mills to 16th. And now Finch to the DVP is beginning to fill in. The northbound side of the 404 now reporting a collision just north of Vandorf Side Road. Though that is looking like it's not causing much in the way of delays just yet. Be aware it's there, however. Highway 48 moving well for the moment. Highway 47 issue and volume free in and out of Uxbridge, but a couple of closures to keep in mind thanks to collision investigations. Stovall Road closed between Warden and Kennedy, as well as Lake Ridge Road closed between Brawley and Columbus Road for the time being. If you spot something else, tell us toll free at 1-833-NOW-SLOW. 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I'm Spencer Costin.
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1: Poor weather conditions lending themselves to poor driving conditions on the 404 headed southbound. You'll find things slowing Davis Drive to St. John's Side Road, and then again from Elgin Mills down to 16th has already filled in. So is Finch down to the DVP. At this point, Highway 48 remains issue and volume free, and so is Highway 47 in and out of Uxbridge, but a couple of closures due to police investigations to keep in mind. Stouffville Road still closed between Warden and Kennedy for an overnight collision investigation, and Lake Ridge Road closed between Brawley and Columbus Road for the same reason. If you spot something else, tell us toll free at 1-833-NOW-SLOW. 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And that's the latest traffic. I'm Spencer Costin.
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2: From the Skywards News Center, I'm Raphael Torres. The Township of Uxbridge is reminding residents that no permit is needed to set off family fireworks on Canada Day or the day before. Fireworks used on any other day require a permit from the township, with family permits costing $50. Residents can apply for a fireworks permit at the Uxbridge Fire Hall during regular business hours. The Township of Scugog has launched a new guide and registration system for additional dwelling units, such as basement apartments and in-law suites. Homeowners must register their ADUs before they can be occupied and make sure they meet zoning, building, and fire safety rules, with the $50 fee waived for the next 6 months. The township says the changes will help create more safe and flexible housing options for residents. A major search is underway in British Columbia's Georgia Strait after a charter boat sank near Roberts Bank on Sunday, with four people rescued and six others still missing. One rescued person remains in critical condition, while three others are in stable condition, as crews from the Coast Guard, RCMP, and other agencies continue an extensive air and sea search. Witnesses aboard a passing sailboat helped rescue three people from the water, describing rough conditions and the shocking sight of survivors without life jackets. From the Skywards News Center, I'm Raphael Torres.
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4: Friends, it's going to be an interesting week as Canada Day shall be celebrated, taking a respite for Bay Street. And then on Friday, the U.S. markets will be shut down in advance of the 4th of July. Commodities under some pressure. Canadian market in the red. A trilateral trade meeting set between Canada, Mexico, and the United States on Wednesday. They have to either approve or renew the existing agreement or signal their intent to exit the pact. Corporate news. Rocket Lab looking to purchase Iridium. Rocket Lab saying the merger will combine the company's launch capabilities with Iridium's satellite communication network. Rocket Lab better by 17%, Iridium up 25%, and staying in space, SpaceX recovering, rallying 8%, announcing on Friday that's going to be added to the NASDAQ 100. Alphabet made itself into the Dow Jones Industrial Average, an index no one really follows, but it still exists, top 30 stocks based on share price. Alphabet rallying 5% on the announcement. At the close, TSX giving back 156 points or 0.5%. The Dow up 305 points or 0.5%. The NASDAQ better by 2% or 522 points. S&P 500 advancing 1% or 86 points. Canadian dollar further slippage just above 70 US. From CG Wealth Management, I'm Wolfgang Klein.
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5: An orange heat warning in effect, a high of 31 today, feeling like 36 with the humidex. Possible thunderstorms and showers in the forecast, dropping down to 23 overnight tonight with possible thunderstorms and showers as well. On Canada Day, a muggy 34 with a chance of showers, and on Thursday, much of the same thing, a high of 34 with a chance of showers. And that's your Skywards weather. I'm Dan Tashiro.
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1: Southbound 404 volume actually clearing up around the Davis Drive area. Instead, we're still seeing some slowdowns from Elgin Mills to 16th. And then as you get further down, there is now a collision just below Shepherd as well, just approaching the DVP area. That appears to be in the right-hand lane, so expect some extra volume back up to around the Steeles area. Highway 48 continuing to move well this morning, though, and Highway 47 still looking good in and out of Uxbridge. Just keep in mind the other two closures because of collision investigations. Stouffville Road closed between Warden and Kennedy for one, and so is Lake Ridge Road. That's closed between Brawley and Columbus Road. 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
1: Southbound 404 volume technically improving since we're seeing less volume around the Davis Drive to St. John's Side Road area. We do still see slowdowns from Elgin Mills to 16th, and because of that collision further down at Shepherd in the right-hand lane, there is also extra volume back up to close to Steeles as well. Highway 48 continuing to move well, though, and no problems or slowdowns on Highway 47 in or out of Uxbridge. Just keep in mind the two closures because of collision investigations. Those are going to be Stouffville Road, closed between Warden and Kennedy, and Lake Ridge Road, closed between Brawley and Columbus Road. 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
3: An orange heat warning in effect, a high of 31 today, feeling like 36 with the humidex. Possible thunderstorms and showers in the forecast, dropping down to 23 overnight tonight with possible thunderstorms and showers as well. On Canada Day, a muggy 34 with a chance of showers, and on Thursday, much of the same thing, a high of 34 with a chance of showers. And that's your Skywards weather. I'm Dan Tashiro.
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Yeah, we got three tickets to the Brand Van concert happening this Monday night at the Pacific Palisades. 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

0: 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Weather.
1: An orange heat warning in effect, a high of 31 today, feeling like 36 with the humidex. Possible thunderstorms and showers in the forecast, dropping down to 23 overnight tonight with possible thunderstorms and showers as well. On Canada Day, a muggy 34 with a chance of showers, and on Thursday, much of the same thing, a high of 34 with a chance of showers. And that's your Skywards weather. I'm Dan Tashiro.
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0: 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Weather.
1: An orange heat warning in effect, a high of 31 today, feeling like 36 with the humidex. Possible thunderstorms and showers in the forecast, dropping down to 23 overnight tonight with possible thunderstorms and showers as well. On Canada Day, a muggy 34 with a chance of showers, and on Thursday, much of the same thing, a high of 34 with a chance of showers. And that's your Skywards weather. I'm Dan Tashiro.
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1: Weather.
2: An orange heat warning in effect, a high of 31 today, feeling like 36 with the humidex. Possible thunderstorms and showers in the forecast, dropping down to 23 overnight tonight with possible thunderstorms and showers as well. On Canada Day, a muggy 34 with a chance of showers. And on Thursday, much of the same thing, a high of 34 with a chance of showers. And that's your Skywards weather. I'm Dan Tashiro.
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1: An orange heat warning in effect, a high of 31 today, feeling like 36 with the humidex, possible thunderstorms and showers in the forecast, dropping down to 23 overnight tonight with possible thunderstorms and showers as well. On Canada Day, a muggy 34 with a chance of showers, and on Thursday, much of the same thing, a high of 34 with a chance of showers. And that's your Skywards weather. I'm Dan Tashiro.
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1: Weather.
2: A low of 23 degrees tonight, not low at all. Partly cloudy, chance of showers with a risk of thunderstorms as well. Tomorrow for Canada Day, a mix of sun and cloud, chance of showers in the afternoon, a risk of thunderstorms as well. A high of 34, but with the humidity, it's going to feel closer to 44 degrees. The UV index will be 10. Clear tomorrow night, a low of 24, and Thursday, a mix of sun and cloud, chance of showers, and a high of 34. With your Skywards weather, I'm Samantha Diaz.
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1: It's heavy going northbound on the 404 as you approach Stouffville Side Road, up past Bloomington Side Road, construction in the right-hand lane. Southbound on the 404, filling in from Finch to the 401. 48's in great shape through Stouffville and Ballantrae, up towards Baldwin and across over to 12. 12 north and southbound, trouble-free, no issues on 47 to Uxbridge, and no in-town problems in Port Perry, Uxbridge, or Stouffville. 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That's latest traffic. I'm Alexis Deary.
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2: From the Skywards News Center, I'm Raphael Torres. The Township of Uxbridge is reminding residents that no permit is needed to set off family fireworks on Canada Day or the day before. Fireworks used on any other day require a permit from the township, with family permits costing $50. Residents can apply for a fireworks permit at the Uxbridge Fire Hall during regular business hours. The Township of Scugog has launched a new guide and registration system for additional dwelling units, such as basement apartments and in-law suites. Homeowners must register their ADUs before they can be occupied and make sure they meet zoning, building, and fire safety rules, with the $50 fee waived for the next 6 months. The township says the changes will help create more safe and flexible housing options for residents. A major search is underway in British Columbia's Georgia Strait after a charter boat sank near Roberts Bank on Sunday, with four people rescued and six others still missing. One rescued person remains in critical condition, while three others are in stable condition, as crews from the Coast Guard, RCMP, and other agencies continue an extensive air and sea search. Witnesses aboard a passing sailboat helped rescue three people from the water, describing rough conditions and the shocking sight of survivors without life jackets. From the Skywards News Center, I'm Raphael Torres.
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3: A low of 23 degrees tonight, not low at all. Partly cloudy, chance of showers with a risk of thunderstorms as well. Tomorrow for Canada Day, a mix of sun and cloud, chance of showers in the afternoon, a risk of thunderstorms as well. A high of 34, but with the humidity, it's going to feel closer to 44 degrees. The UV index will be 10. Clear tomorrow night, a low of 24, and Thursday, a mix of sun and cloud, chance of showers, and a high of 34. With your Skywards weather, I'm Samantha Diaz.
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0: afternoon. It is the afternoon drive with Dan heading into Canada Day. Don't forget, tomorrow we will be at Elgin Park. Gates open at 5 o'clock. Plan to get there for setup and looking forward to Near Dawn on stage. And that will be followed by Leah Daniels and a whole group of great performers, local performers. And don't forget all the vendors that are going to be there as well. Anyway, we'll talk more about Canada Day coming up. Right now, I just want to talk about passwords. And it's interesting because I'm having an issue with one of my passwords right now. Somehow it got changed. I changed phones a while ago, and then it locks you out. And then trying to get back in, it's not a lot of fun. But you may notice next time you get into Netflix, if you have the family plan, Netflix is changing its profile. So you know how the profiles come up? You're going to have a separate email for each login. Every profile in a shared household has to have its own email login now. They're rolling this out worldwide. Netflix says it helps with the account recovery, personalized suggestions. Others are saying, yeah, it's probably just another way to track us. And if you use WhatsApp, here's good news, is that you may be able to hide your phone number. You have to use your phone number now to log in. And, you know, if you're doing something with a new account or somebody who's coming in, then your number is attached to that. And what happens is it's exposed when you end up in a group chat. For example, you're friends with somebody. They throw you in a group chat. Everybody else in that group chat now has your phone number. And I've had this come through before. Somebody phoned me and it was like, well, how'd you ever get the number? It was unfortunately through a group chat that I had not volunteered for, by the way. So what they are doing at WhatsApp is they're going to offer you a unique username. So it protects your phone number. They're going to start rolling this out as well. Now, here's the thing. You may not get the username you were hoping for because they do have 3 billion people who use WhatsApp. It is coming out in the next few months. They say that creators, small businesses, and organizations will be allowed to claim WhatsApp usernames that they use on other social media platforms, and they won't have to change, but you may have to change yours. So you might be getting creative with a password for WhatsApp in the very near future.
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0: It's 105.5 traffic update.
1: It's heavy going northbound on the 404 past Stouffville Side Road, up past Bloomington Side Road. Construction in the right-hand lane. Southbound on the 404 slows from Finch to the 401. No issues on 48 through Stouffville and Ballantrae up towards Georgina. York-Durham line's in good shape. No issues on Ravenshoe out to Eudora. You'll find that we have construction on Zephyr Road between Concession Roads 5 and 6. As well, we have construction on Lake Ridge north of 48. And in town, no issues in Keswick, Georgina, or Stouffville. 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That's latest traffic. I'm Alexis Deary.
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0: Those elbows up. We're almost in Canada Day. It is the Afternoon Drive with Dan. Yes, and that is a phrase that has actually made it into the Oxford English Dictionary. Apparently, they're listening to what we're talking about these days, the Oxford English Dictionary. The phrase used right after Donald Trump talked about making us a 51st state, elbows up, is now part of the Oxford Dictionary. It's explained through a social media post quoted in the dictionary entry. It says, Canadians have two moods. One, we're sorry. And two, you're going to be sorry by the time we're done with you. We usually reserve the second one for ice hockey, but back us into a corner, it's elbows up. So there you go. We made it. Also, a couple of other Canadian words have made it. Cash spiel. You know, curling, cash, it's in there. Grunt, usually to refer to a low, gruff sound. Also, it is used on a dessert consisting of fruit with a biscuit or dough topping. I didn't know that, but it has made it. Kitty corner, which is used to talk about sitting diagonally across from someone. You're sitting kitty corner from someone. It's made it. Point form, which is chiefly a Canadian noun. Did you know that? I didn't know. I thought everybody used that, but apparently it isn't. But it is a list of series concise statements, right? Point form. Don't know this one. Kokum? No idea, but it's in the context of Cree culture. It refers to a grandmother or any elderly woman and is also used as a form of address. Kokum. K-O-K-U-M. Land acknowledgement. We know what that one is. And these are just some of the latest phrases you will find in the Oxford Dictionary. I'd say beauty, eh?
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2: It's heavy going southbound on the 404 from Steeles to the 401. Northbound on the 404 slows as you approach the 407. Again, slow going from Stouffville Side Road to Aurora Side Road. Construction in the right-hand lane. A little bit of volume northbound on 48 through Main and Stouffville. Beyond that, everything runs well through Baldwin and Georgina across over to 12. Highway 12 looks good past 7A and Sunderland out towards Brecon. No issues on the 407 in both directions. 47 to Uxbridge moves at the limit. No issues on the York-Durham line as well. You'll find it runs well on Durham Road 8 through Roseville. 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That's the latest traffic. I'm Alexis Deary.
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1: Not spotting any collisions out there on the major routes. We just have volume northbound on the 404 as you make your way up towards the 407 off and on to Major Mac. Again, slows through Bloomington Side Road. Construction in the right-hand lane. Southbound on the 404 slows from about Steeles down to the 401. Eastbound on the 407 filling in through the 412. No problems on Highway 12 past Sunderland out towards Brecon. 48, we have a little bit of volume northbound through Maine in Stouffville. Beyond that, York-Durham line looks pretty good. And no issues on 47 in towards Uxbridge. Insurance companies can deny your claim every step of the way. 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That's latest traffic. I'm Alexis Deary.
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2: From the Skywards News Center, I'm Rafael Torres. The Township of Uxbridge is reminding residents that no permit is needed to set off family fireworks on Canada Day or the day before. Fireworks used on any other day require a permit from the township, with family permits costing $50. Residents can apply for a fireworks permit at the Uxbridge Fire Hall during regular business hours. The Township of Scugog has launched a new guide and registration system for additional dwelling units, such as basement apartments and in-law suites. Homeowners must register their ADUs before they can be occupied and make sure they meet zoning, building, and fire safety rules, with the $50 fee waived for the next 6 months. The township says the changes will help create more safe and flexible housing options for residents. A major search is underway in British Columbia's Georgia Strait after a charter boat sank near Roberts Bank on Sunday, with four people rescued and six others still missing. One rescued person remains in critical condition, while three others are in stable condition, as crews from the Coast Guard, RCMP, and other agencies continue an extensive air and sea search. Witnesses aboard a passing sailboat helped rescue three people from the water, describing rough conditions and the shocking sight of survivors without life jackets. From the Skywards News Center, I'm Rafael Torres.
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3: A low of 23 degrees tonight, not low at all. Partly cloudy, chance of showers with a risk of thunderstorms as well. Tomorrow for Canada Day, a mix of sun and cloud, chance of showers in the afternoon, a risk of thunderstorms as well. A high of 34, but with the humidity, it's going to feel closer to 44 degrees. The UV index will be 10. Clear tomorrow night, a low of 24, and Thursday, a mix of sun and cloud, chance of showers, and a high of 34. With your Skywards weather, I'm Samantha Diaz.
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0: heading to Elgin Park tomorrow. Yeah, tomorrow afternoon we will be there. Gates open at 5 o'clock, celebrating Canada Day. It is the Afternoon Drive with Dan, and the Afternoon Drive will be on stage tomorrow. Vroom, vroom. Yes, we're looking forward to it. It truly is going to be a fun gathering, all kinds of vendors. The beer tent is back. Second Wedge will be there. What else we got going on? All kinds of food and, oh, yes, music on stage. Leah Daniels recently dropped by to tell us about some of the talent.
1: I've been able to put together, I think, a pretty impressive lineup. We've got Near Dawn is kicking off the celebration, and they're a band from Uxbridge High School. They just played Springtide. And then I've put together a set, and I've got probably like four or five special guests coming up that I'm going to feature throughout the evening, all performing Canadian songs that they've picked that they love. So coming together.
0: Yeah, it really is. Near Dawn, by the way, the local group, they've played the Second Wedge. They played Springtide. They're playing the Horseshoe Tavern in July. That's pretty cool. These guys have really come an awful long way. So they will be opening up all the acts on the stage. And again, there'll be food, vendors, and a lot of fun leading right up to the fireworks at the evening hours at dusk. If you are driving, here's something to keep in mind. Make sure you come in the Elgin Park entrance. They will not allow cars in off of Main Street because they have to keep that area clear for the fireworks later in the evening. So again, if you are coming through, use the Elgin Park entrance to get into the park, and we'll see you there tomorrow.
2: 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I'm Sam Hudson, and that's what's happening, North Durham.
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0: Hey, I totally understand it.
4: Sure you do, Dan. Mindbender with Dan Pollard. Every Tuesday and Thursday. 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
1: Not spotting any collisions out there. We just have volume northbound of the 404 slows past the 407 to Major Mac. Again, slows through Bloomington Side Road. We have construction in the right-hand lane. And again, it slows as you approach Woodbine. Southbound of the 404 slow going from Steeles down to the 401. Eastbound of the 407 heavy going through the 412 over towards Highway 12. Highway 12's in good shape. No problems on 7A to Port Perry. You'll find Lake Ridge runs well to Dagmar. No issues on Brock Road to Coppins Corners or Concession Road 9 out to Claremont. And the York-Durham line moves at the limit. 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

0: Well, it is crazy time at the World Cup, and you're going to find all kinds of teams falling that you'd never expected to end up getting eliminated. And the prices of the tickets are getting higher and higher. Good afternoon. It is the Afternoon Drive with Dan. Yeah, so Canada knows they're playing Monaco. Monaco taking out the Netherlands yesterday in penalties 3-2. Not a surprise, because Monaco is a very strong team. As a matter of fact, some people were telling me before the tournament that it could be a team that surprises some and wins the tournament, although they shouldn't be surprised because they made it to the semifinals back in 2022. Actually, in 2022, they did face Canada and beat them 2-1 in the final game of the group stage. So that was Canada's first ever goal scored at the World Cup, happening in 2022. So Canada and Monaco will be going at it on July the 4th. So we're waiting for that game. There's a big game Thursday. It's the last World Cup game in Toronto, and the prices are just absolutely crazy for the tickets. Portugal will be playing Croatia, so you've got big populations for both Portugal and Croatia who have a big interest in this game. These tickets were selling for $335 to, say, $875 in December. Now, the highest price is $30,000 on SeatGeek and also on StubHub. Oh, yeah. And how about for a single ticket? $2,600. That is the cheapest ticket going right now. Now, my question is, did we not change the law here in Ontario saying you couldn't sell a ticket above its retail value? I thought we did. Yes, but this is FIFA, and they kind of own the domain wherever they happen to be at the time. And nobody has said anything from Queen's Park at this point. StubHub and SeatGeek say that they're trying to prevent this, but how do we really do this? So other than buyer beware, it's pay the price for the ticket if you want to go to a game like this, and it is paying quite a price.
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2: It's the usual volume out there northbound on the 404. Slows past the 407. A major Mac again slows through Bloomington Side Road. Construction in the right-hand lane. And beyond that, we have volume as you approach Woodbine. Southbound on the 404, heavy going. Steals to the 401. 407 eastbound slows through the 412. No issues on 47 to Uxbridge. You'll find the York-Durham line looks pretty good. We've got a little bit of volume. Northbound on 48 through Main and Stouffville. Beyond that, looks good to Georgina. And across to 12, and no in-town problems in Stouffville, Aurora, or Keswick. 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With compassion, care, and dignity, WC is here when you need them most. WC Town Funeral Chapel, guiding you with heart. That's latest traffic. I'm Alexis Deary.
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1: Still not spotting any collisions out there. We just have some volume. Northbound on the 404 slows approaching the 407. A major Mac again slows as you approach Bloomington Side Road. Up to Aurora Side Road, we have construction in the right-hand lane. Southbound on the 404, heavy going. Steels to the 401. It's heavy going as well. Eastbound on the 407 through the 412. You'll find on 48 northbound, we have some delays through Main and Stouffville. Beyond that, things run well up towards Georgina. Also slow going at the intersection of the York-Durham line and Bloomington Side Road. Beyond that, you're going to find the York-Durham line runs at the limit. No issues on Ravenshoe to Eudora, as well as on Lake Ridge out towards Dagmar. Call Jonathan Dweck, your life and health insurance advisor with DFSIN, for all your insurance needs and to ensure that you protect your family. That's 437-567-2013. That's latest traffic. I'm Alexis Deary.
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2: From the Skywards News Center, I'm Raphael Torres. The Township of Uxbridge is reminding residents that no permit is needed to set off family fireworks on Canada Day or the day before. Fireworks used on any other day require a permit from the township, with family permits costing $50. Residents can apply for a fireworks permit at the Uxbridge Fire Hall during regular business hours. The Township of Scugog has launched a new guide and registration system for additional dwelling units, such as basement apartments and in-law suites. Homeowners must register their ADUs before they can be occupied and make sure they meet zoning, building, and fire safety rules, with the $50 fee waived for the next 6 months. The township says the changes will help create more safe and flexible housing options for residents. A major search is underway in British Columbia's Georgia Strait after a charter boat sank near Roberts Bank on Sunday, with four people rescued and six others still missing. One rescued person remains in critical condition, while three others are in stable condition, as crews from the Coast Guard, RCMP, and other agencies continue an extensive air and sea search. Witnesses aboard a passing sailboat helped rescue three people from the water, describing rough conditions and the shocking sight of survivors without life jackets. From the Skywards News Center, I'm Raphael Torres.
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5: Well, I got my friends green on my screen to end the week. Well, the month and quarter, I should say. Canada will take a break tomorrow for Canada Day, and the U.S. will be closed on Friday in advance of the 4th of July. Here at home, the Canadian Index closing in the green, and now up 8 straight quarters in a row, citing a resilient economy and easing geopolitical tensions. Of course, semiconductors front and center, the index for semis. Best quarter on record, the SMH ETF on pace for a 70% surge in the second quarter, advancing another 4% today. A drone maker, AeroVironment, better by 21%. The drone maker reporting earnings and revenue well ahead of estimates. Well, at the close, TSX better by 33 points or a 0.1%. In New York, advancing the Dow, 135 points or a 0.25%. Tech heavy NASDAQ better by 1.5% or 394 points. 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Canadian dollar up 0.25% to close 70.5 US. 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
6: A low of 23 degrees tonight, not low at all. Partly cloudy, chance of showers with a risk of thunderstorms as well. Tomorrow for Canada Day, a mix of sun and cloud, chance of showers in the afternoon, a risk of thunderstorms as well. A high of 34, but with the humidity, it's going to feel closer to 44 degrees. The UV index will be 10. Clear tomorrow night, a low of 24, and Thursday, a mix of sun and cloud, chance of showers, and a high of 34. With your Skywards weather, I'm Samantha Diaz.
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0: Someone out there is going to say it. You know it. Someone's going to say hot enough for you. Yeah, well, we've got an answer for you. Yeah, it definitely is. Good afternoon. It is the Afternoon Drive with Dan. Yes, please make sure that you stay hydrated, especially if you're coming to Elgin Park tomorrow. It is going to be another warm one, but there's lots of shelter, there's lots of shade, and you should stay hydrated with lots of water as well. And here's something. If you have a thermos, make sure you check to make sure that it has not been recalled. Thermos is recalling 1.2 million Thermos brand items because of the risk of impact and cuts. Now, less when you're filling it with water, but more when you have something else that over time can pressurize, because these can build pressure. There's no relief for the pressure in the center. They were sold between 2009 and 2021. So what happens is it can blow the top off, and people have been hurt because of the pressure being released. You can find out more through Canadian Thermos Product Incorporated, their website, and you'll be able to see if something that you have from Thermos is affected by this. Now, again, if you got water in it, you should be fine, and you should be having water and lots of it over the next few days. We are under officially an orange heat warning, and it's important to recognize the signs of heat-related illness early to prevent a medical emergency. And most of the critical red flags are divided into two main stages: heat exhaustion, and then life-threatening is heat stroke. And you want to get it before it's heat exhaustion. The warning signs are dizziness, lightheadedness or fainting, nausea, vomiting, headache, extreme thirst, heavy sweating, and then it's cold, pale, or clammy skin, rapid breathing or fast heartbeat, and muscle or stomach cramps. If you do see this, make sure the person is taken away from the heat and given lots of water, and cool them off as much as you can so you don't get into a heat stroke, because, again, that is a medical emergency. This heat dome that is currently over us is expected to break, but may not break until sometime on Saturday.
1: 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I'm Sam Hudson, and that's what's happening, North Durham.
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1: Taking a look at the cameras, not spotting any collisions out on the major routes. We just have volume southbound on the 404 slow steals to the 401 and northbound on the 404 heavy going approaching the 407 to Major Mac. Again, slows from about Stouffville Signed Road up to Van Dorf. Construction in the right-hand lane. It's slow going northbound on 48 through Main and Stouffville. Beyond that, you're going to find that we do have some construction between Mount Albert and Ravenshoe. It's not causing any delays. Beyond everything to Baldwin and Georgina, everything runs at the limit. Highway 12's in great shape. We have some volume eastbound on the 407 through the 412 out towards Highway 12, and the regional roads are all moving at the limit. 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That's the latest traffic. I'm Alexis Deary.
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0: We're heading to Elgin Park tomorrow. Yeah, tomorrow afternoon we will be there. Gates open at 5 o'clock, celebrating Canada Day. It is the Afternoon Drive with Dan, and the Afternoon Drive will be on stage tomorrow. Vroom, vroom. Yes, we're looking forward to it. It truly is going to be a fun gathering, all kinds of vendors. The beer tent is back. Second Wedge will be there. What else we got going on? All kinds of food and, oh, yes, music on stage. Leah Daniels recently dropped by to tell us about some of the talent.
1: I've been able to put together, I think, a pretty impressive lineup. We've got Near Dawn is kicking off the celebration, and they're a band from Uxbridge High School. They just played Springtide. And then I've put together a set, and I've got probably like four or five special guests coming up that I'm going to feature throughout the evening, all performing Canadian songs that they've picked that they love. So coming together.
0: Yeah, it really is. Near Dawn, by the way, the local group, they played the Second Wedge. They played Springtide. They're playing the Horseshoe Tavern in July. That's pretty cool. These guys have really come an awful long way. So they will be opening up all the acts on the stage. And again, there'll be food, vendors, and a lot of fun leading right up to the fireworks at the evening hours at dusk. If you are driving, here's something to keep in mind. Make sure you come in the Elgin Park entrance. They will not allow cars in off of Main Street because they have to keep that area clear for the fireworks later in the evening. So again, if you are coming through, use the Elgin Park entrance to get into the park, and we'll see you there tomorrow.
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3: New issues out there this afternoon. Southbound on the 404 at Steeles, we have the HOV lane taken out with a two-car crash. Emergency crews are on the scene with that. Volume northbound on the 404 approaching the 407 through to Major Mac. Again, slows from Stokeville Side Road to past Bloomington Side Road. Construction in the right-hand lane. It's heavy going eastbound on the 407 through the 412 out to Highway 12. 12 looks good past 7A in Sunderland out towards Brecon. 7A in towards Port Perry moves at the limit. No issues on 47 in towards Uxbridge. And no in-town problems in Keswick, Uxbridge, or Stouffville. Catch a big bass and win $5,000. The Island Lake Bass Derby in Orangeville is on July 11th and 12th. 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That's latest traffic. I'm Alexis Deary.
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7: 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That's 437-567-2013.
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1: We still have those issues out there. Southbound on the 404 at Steeles. The two left-hand lanes taken out with a multi-vehicle collision. Emergency crews are on scene with that. Northbound on the 404, heavy going as you approach the 407 up to Major Mac. Again, slow Stouffville Side Road to just past Bloomington Side Road. Construction in the right-hand lane. We also have some volume on the York-Durham line through Bloomington. No problems to report on 47 through to Uxbridge. Things are running well on Lake Ridge out to Dagmar, as well as on Brock Road out to Coppins Corners. And no in-town problems in Stouffville. Filler Keswick. 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That's latest traffic. I'm Alexis Deary.
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2: From the Skywards News Center, I'm Raphael Torres. The Township of Uxbridge is reminding residents that no permit is needed to set off family fireworks on Canada Day or the day before. Fireworks used on any other day require a permit from the township, with family permits costing $50. Residents can apply for a fireworks permit at the Uxbridge Fire Hall during regular business hours. The Township of Scugog has launched a new guide and registration system for additional dwelling units, such as basement apartments and in-law suites. Homeowners must register their ADUs before they can be occupied and make sure they meet zoning, building, and fire safety rules, with the $50 fee waived for the next 6 months. The township says the changes will help create more safe and flexible housing options for residents. A major search is underway in British Columbia's Georgia Strait after a charter boat sank near Roberts Bank on Sunday, with four people rescued and six others still missing. One rescued person remains in critical condition, while three others are in stable condition, as crews from the Coast Guard, RCMP, and other agencies continue an extensive air and sea search. Witnesses aboard a passing sailboat helped rescue three people from the water, describing rough conditions and the shocking sight of survivors without life jackets. From the Skywards News Center, I'm Raphael Torres.
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4: Well, I got my friends green on my screen to end the week. Well, the month and quarter, I should say. Canada will take a break tomorrow for Canada Day, and the U.S. will be closed on Friday in advance of the 4th of July. Here at home, the Canadian Index closing in the green and now up 8 straight quarters in a row, citing a resilient economy and easing geopolitical tensions. Of course, semiconductors front and center, the index for semis. Best quarter on record, the SMH ETF on pace for a 70% surge in the second quarter, advancing another 4% today. A drone maker, AeroVironment, better by 21%. The drone maker reporting earnings and revenue well ahead of estimates. Well, at the close, TSX better by 33 points or 0.1%. In New York, advancing the Dow 135 points or 0.25%. 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Canadian dollar up 0.25% to close 70.5 US. 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
5: A low of 23 degrees tonight, not low at all. Partly cloudy, chance of showers with a risk of thunderstorms as well. Tomorrow for Canada Day, a mix of sun and cloud, chance of showers in the afternoon, a risk of thunderstorms as well. A high of 34, but with the humidity, it's going to feel closer to 44 degrees. The UV index will be 10. Clear tomorrow night, a low of 24, and Thursday, a mix of sun and cloud, chance of showers, and a high of 34. With your Skywards weather, I'm Samantha Diaz.
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